0: 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Thank you for your recognition and attention to California Sunshine Nutrition Incorporated Company. California Sunshine Nutrition Incorporated Company is a professional manufacturer focusing on natural herbs and vitamins, headquartered in Chino, California, USA. Since its establishment, with its advantages in the development and production of nutritional dietary supplements, the company has successfully developed and produced Conpelson Natural Herbal Nutrition and Collins series of vitamin supplements focusing on the health of mothers and babies. At the same time, it provides processing and production services for many nutrition brands. Our company has established close strategic partnerships with various raw material production institutions around the world and make products with the freshest and most timely raw materials. At the same time, the cultivation, collection, and production of all raw materials are controlled by international GAP and GMP standards. And we're striving to make every step to be natural, high quality, and safe. In 2010, the American California Sunshine set up its Greater China Operations headquarters in Shenzhen, China, and authorized Shenzhen California Sunshine Biotechnology Company as a strategic partner in Greater China. We're committed to providing Chinese consumers with natural and high-quality products that meet international quality standards. We also contribute international quality nutrition and health products to Chinese consumers.
1: 阳光洒在熙熙攘攘的街道上，早餐铺的热气腾腾，与市民的活力交织成一首生动的晨曲。岁月静好，简单而平凡的瞬间，如同晨光一般，映照出我们用心生活的点滴。厨房里，爱的火花被点燃，每一道菜肴都承载着幸福的记忆。下午茶时光，好友们的欢声笑语，将品质融入每一次清楚，用放心伴亮每一天生活。东方购物，让快乐触手可及。21年的承诺，东方购物为您精选品质好物，点缀您的健康每一天。顾客的笑容是我们最大的动力。东方购物与您共赴2025，品质生活，放心购。
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So come on real strong and you can sing along. 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